0: Jūs klausotės Easy FM.
1: If you told me back when I was just a little boy that I would be where I am.

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And I know that we need this, but I've been too afraid to follow through.

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She takes me back down the vista of my years until I see. I see a child underneath the piano and the boom of the tingling strings, pressing the poised feet of his mother, who smiles at him as she sings. 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

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So last night I went to the club, had a couple too many threw up. Now everybody's laughing at me.

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Another tomorrow's yesterday.

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Singing out Aretha all over the track like a feature. And never wants to sleep, I guess that I don't want to eat. But me and her, we make money the same way. Four cities, two planes the same day. And those shows have never been what it's about. But maybe we'll go together and just figure it out. Rather put on a film with you and sit on the couch. She get on a plane or will we missing it now? Should I written it down the way that things played out? She was kissing him out, always confused about. She should figure it out why I'm

0: 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Have a fantastic rest of your night.
1: Easy FM Vilniuje 101.5 FM dažniu.